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He will be playing Rabab and Saranda. Rabab and Saranda is a gift to our Kirtaniya by Sant Guru Arjan Dev Sache Patshah. And today it is a surprise that he is the only one who can play this Saranda and Rabab. 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